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Feeling like you're trapped in your own skin, and now your body's frozen.

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losing track of time. 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You weren't even there that day. I was waiting on you.